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1: 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So I hope you can stand the vibration, 'cause we're about to rock the entire nation.

FM. První vlně s nejnovějšími hity. There's only one thing you can't forget. You've got only one life. 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
1: David Guetta, Chris Willis, Fergie a LMFAO. Getting over you.

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0: I tried to the top, I've been out of shape, taking out the box, I'm an astronaut. I blasted off the planet, rocked the cause catastrophe, and it matters more because I had it. Now I had, I thought about wreaking havoc on an opposition, kind of shocking, they want a static with precision. I'm automatic, quarterback, I ain't talking second.
1: Imagine Dragons, RJID.

I was walking down the street, chilling, as you do, when who should come up behind me but Donald Duck. Well, hey, it had to be the way. And he had a few words to say to me, and they were...

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1: Ask for money and get advice. 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